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0: Hey you. 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
1: 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It's the Vibe. Here, hear the moon, the stars, hear the whole Vibe.

0: here. 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

0: Hey you. 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
0: 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On the Vibe. 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
0: And enjoy the vibe.

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1: That's the vibe.
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0: 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Touching heights, no one gets to touch in life. 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
0: Yeah. And heated floors, no parental guidance, I just see divorce. Therapy sessions, I'm in the waiting room reading Forbes. Abandonment issues, I'm getting treated for.

0: Chubbs got the magazine cover like Rolling Stone, cause we already know how they rock, they throwing stones. Whenever you getting bigger, there's growing pains. I got enough.
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0: Man, you drop trash, you littering. I'm over-delivering to the point it's belittling. I mean, the PTSD is triggering. The profit is sickening. The stones are shimmering. 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

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Chromacopia, nah. The fuck?

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If you're calling for Erica, press 1. If you're calling to wish her a happy birthday, Kwanzaa, MLK, Black History Month, Juneteenth, or Hanukkah, press 2. If you're calling because you just saw her on BET, MTV, or any of the social media outlets and you're checking to make sure you're still in good standing, press 3. 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If you've already made that free call and this is the actual call to beg, press 6. 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

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Yeah. 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I spent $500,000 on dismissals. It's gon' be a hearse, not a verse if I diss you. Got me, got me. Yeah. 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

0: 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Late nights, we set a different type of vibe. 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
1: There's an old saying in Tennessee, I know it's in Texas, probably in Tennessee, that says, fool me once, shame on you. 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

Wake up! It is Wednesday, and you are locked into the wake-up call, only on the Vibe, Houston's culture. It is your man, Jay Xavier. Salute to the one and only Miss Jessie. Oh, yes, you know, we gonna turn up, you feel me, as if she's here, you feel me? She gonna be back soon. But listen, hey, man, we got some incredible stuff for you. You know, somebody always doing something crazy on this here internet, man, on social media. But we gonna get into that later. For now, man, we got your vitamin P, or we got your classic throwback, or we got your what's on your timeline. Hey, you know what I say, keep it right where you got it. I need you to sit back, I need you to relax and just enjoy the show, you feel me? Let us do the hard part, okay? You just catch the vibe right here, only on the wake-up call. It is the Vibe, Houston's culture. Hey.

Yes, sir. Giving it to you live and direct right here. Only on the wake up call. It is the Vibe, Houston's culture. And you know I got to hit you with that classic throwback. So coming in today for your classic is Return of the Mac. That's right. The song was released as the lead single from Mark Morrison's debut album, Return of the Mac, which dropped in the spring of 1996 in the UK before hitting the States soon after. The album itself spent weeks on charts around the world and eventually sold millions of copies worldwide. The smash single reached the top of the charts in several countries, including number one in the UK, and peaked right up near the top of the US Billboard charts as well. It's famously built on samples from classics like Tom Tom's Club's Genius of Love and has become one of the most enduring R&B hits of the mid-90s. A true anthem for anyone making their comeback. Ladies and gentlemen, I'm not going to even hold you. Let's get into it. Here's Mark Morrison with Return of the Mac, only on the Vibe, Houston's culture.

0: bird, it's a plain cut off, want the rope, I get it. You don't love me, you love the optics that come with it. Chromacopia, nah.
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Oh, man, you can't tell us we ain't banging and bumping around here. Know what I'm talking about? But, yo, gotta give you your vitamin P for positivity, of course. So listen up. Self-belief is everything, especially when it's not easy. I'm talking about those moments when nothing's going your way, when the support isn't there and you start doubting yourself. That's when it matters the most. A lot of people wait for validation, but the truth is, you gotta believe in you first. Know what I'm saying? Trust your vision, even when it's not clear yet. Bet on yourself, even when nobody else does. Because the people who make it, they started with belief before anything else. And look, man, this next track is just a reminder for you to appreciate where you are right now. Let's get into your motivational song of the day. It is The Wake Up Call right here, only on The Vibe, Houston's Culture.

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It's going down. You're locked into the wake-up call. Only on the Vibe, Houston's culture. Oh, yes, man. We got that What's On Your Timeline right ready for you. Oh, yes, man. Look, it's time to pull out, you know, that that phone of yours and open that app. I'm talking about IG, baby, a.k.a. that Vibe G, because we bring the vibes on that Instagram. So, man, let me open my app here, man, and let y'all know what's going down on my timeline, you know what I mean, before I get into your business, you feel me? So let me see. Okay. All right. Okay, yo, we got Prosper Anwar checking in, man. Salute to him for this dope footage, man. Yo, you know, Zero recently shot the video, man, for Mo City Done, you feel me? So, man, you got Jay Prince in the building. One time for Rap-A-Lot, you feel me? Like, yo, it's just a family affair. I mean, the hood is out, the people out. Man, it's a lot of love being shown. And Zero is in front of that camera, man, doing his thing, you feel me? I believe this particular scene was shot in Fifth Ward. So, one time for the whole Fifth Ward. Everybody on Liberty Road, you feel me? Jensen Drive, man, all that good stuff, you feel me? So, yeah, man, you know, I have to give you the exclusive right here. In our What's On Your Timeline segment. But now that you know what's on my timeline, I want to know what's on your timeline, man. Hit us up, 713-313-5771. Or check us out, baby, at Vibe Houston on that Instagram. Listen, man, y'all stay tuned. Y'all know we got that I'm Just Saying coming up. That and then some, only on a wake-up call. It is the Vibe, Houston's culture.

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0: Okay. I hear y'all want more of the wake up call. Well, I'm going to give it to you right here, only on the Vibe, Houston's Culture, when that I'm Just Saying segment. Here's what I have for you today. Listen, failure isn't the end. It's part of the process of becoming who you're meant to be. We all face setbacks, whether it's not getting that job, that grade, that relationship, all that opportunity you thought was everything. But here's the truth. What makes you stronger isn't the moment you fall. It's the moment you get back up. When you fail, you aren't broken. You're learning. Your mistakes teach you what doesn't work so you can find what does. They sharpen your goals and deepen your resilience. Think of every setback as feedback, not a full stop. Embrace the lessons, reframe the challenge, and take the next step forward with a little more wisdom and confidence than you had before. Hey, man, whoo, that's a whole meal, man. Food for thought I'm eating on, you know what I mean? I'm rocking with that, man. So, listen, I want to give you that message. I want you to hold on to that and keep it locked. We got that mix coming up next right here, only on the Wake Up Call. It is the Vibe, Houston's Culture.
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0: 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Yeah. 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
1: What up, this is DJ Michael Watts, and you know I love that H-Town flavor. And speaking about H-Town, let's get into something new right now on The Vibe.

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Then too, the wake up call right here, only on the vibe. And let me just say this, man, the wait is over. The moment you've been waiting for is here. Yes, say no more. Let's get into it. We're going to make way. We're going to get a man himself space. I'm talking about the one and only DJ Cardiac. Oh, yeah, man. He about to dig into them cardiac crates. So I need you to turn this all the way up. You know how I do it, baby. Turn up your desktop. You feel me? 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You feel me? Turn up your laptop. All that good stuff, baby. Let's get into this incredible mix. DJ Cardiac. Give him the business, man. This is the wake-up call. Only on the vibe. Houston's culture. Let's rock out.

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0: I'm like,
1: oh yeah, man, we giving it to you like none other. This is the Wake Up Call, only on the Vibe, Houston's Culture. And you know, I gotta give you your crash out report. But yo, man, tell me why I'm seeing a video that's circulating where a woman is, I believe, in an apartment. She has the refrigerator door wide open. She's throwing pancake mix, Aunt Jemima pancake mix. It's on the floor. She has ketchup. She's spraying on the floor, including the mustard, slices of cheese, butter, not just any butter, margarine butter is on the floor. She's taking out oranges, man, opening them up, putting them on the floor. You feel me? Mind you, there are, three kids standing around, also a baby. I believe the baby is in another room, which is shown later on in the video. But just to give you the backstory, I guess, because there's a guy who's filming this, so of course, you know, no doubt they've been in a relationship, but he's been playing the role, I guess, as a dad or whatever, or maybe just her new boyfriend. And so, of course, she, you know, had kids from a previous relationship or situation. So the guy can be heard off camera saying, hey, this is what happened when she doesn't get her way. You know, she wants me to take her kids places, but her kids disrespects me and so on and so forth. And I guess apparently maybe he had something disrespectful to say, or he did something disrespectful prior to this being filmed. And so she was like, well, I still got, you know, my video of you showing disrespect or whatever. But my thing is, look, man, why y'all crashing out like this in front of the kids? Then one of them in there in the video crying is like, yo, I don't think this is what Lotto meant when she said put it on the floor. You feel me? Like, straight up, man, it's grapes and all kind of things on the floor, man. Yo, I don't endorse this. This is just like crash out to the maximum. You feel me? But hey, this is your report for today, man. So if you got any feedback, hit me up 713-313-5771. You can always tap in with us on that IG at Vibe Houston. This is crazy. She should be banned. The lady should be banned from putting anything on the floor. Keep it locked. This is the Wake Up Call, only on the Vibe Houston's Culture. Cheer.
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You know what it is? It's the wake up call right here, only on the Vibe, Houston's culture. And listen, y'all, it's time to get into that One's Gotta Go. And today, oh man, we got the cereal edition of One's Gotta Go. So in the lineup today, man, we got Honey Smacks, we got Lucky Charms, Frosted Flakes, Cinnamon Toast Crunch. Yeah, those are the four options that we have. And of course, I'm going to start first. Like I say, you know, I'm holding it down for Miss Jessie. So it's just me and you. Yeah. You, the listener. You, the people. Yes. Mm-hmm. So what I'm going to do is I'm going to let some off the island. You know what I mean? I'm going to let some go. Then I'm going to just leave the rest of y'all. Uh-huh. Yep. I think that's fair. Yeah. So check this out. But no, I just want to, you know, spread the love and share the love, okay? But let's see. So in this cereals edition, or cereal, I'm saying cereals with an S, but cereal edition, let's see what we gonna let go of. I must say Lucky Charms. You feel me? Because see, once the marshmallow's gone, I know y'all like, oh, he wrong for that. Yeah. Once that flavor's gone, you know, the marshmallow bring the flavor. Yeah, I gotta chunk the deuce. Yeah, I gotta be out. You know what I mean? Just leave the remainder of the cereal in the milk. Yeah, that's just me. I know it's crazy. But yeah, that's my take, man. I'm letting the Lucky Charms go. So now we have Honey Smacks left, we have Frosted Flakes left, Cinnamon Toast Crunch. So let us know what's up. 713-313-5771. But I think I'm gonna head to the comments, man. Y'all check us out at Vibe Houston. Give us your feedback there. And so keep it locked. We're gonna be right back with more of the cereal edition of One's Gotta Go. This is the Wake Up Call, only on the Vibe, Houston's culture.

0: Oh yeah, we still at it, man. It is the wake-up call right here, only on The Vibe, Houston's culture, and we are in One's Gotta Go, the cereal edition, you feel me? So, before the break, I just let go of Lucky Charms. So, we have Honey Smacks left, we have Frosted Flakes left, and Cinnamon Toast Crunch. And, you know, I mentioned that I was going, you know, go to the comments, you know what I mean, since, you know, some of y'all scared to hit our line. I'm calling you out. But, man, let's go to the comments and see what everybody's talking about. Okay. Whoa. Man, I wasn't expecting this one, at least not so soon. So, let me see. We got Gates checking in. Honey Smacks for sure. Okay. Wow, the Honey Smacks, though? We got KC Jr. checking in. Honey Smacks. Oh, it's like that. Okay, let me see what else we got. SB Hill checking in. She says Honey Smacks all the way. Okay, that's how y'all feel? Man. Well, let your voice be heard then, okay? All right, so Honey Smacks gotta go. You know what I mean? Man, that leaves us with two now. Frosted Flakes, Cinnamon Toast Crunch. And I see how y'all playing it. I see how y'all... This is going to be interesting, though. Being that we had those two left. Frosted Flakes, Cinnamon Toast Crunch. I'm going to see where y'all going to go with it. Because like I said, I'm leaving it up to y'all. You ain't about to be, you know, pointing your fingers at me. You know what I mean? Trying to find me here at The Vibe, looking for me. No. I'm going to leave it to y'all. So that's how it's going down. Lucky Charms is out. Honey Smacks is out. We got two more left in this cereal edition of One's Gotta Go. Oh, it's heating up, man. Y'all keep it locked. This is The Wake Up Call, only on The Vibe, Houston's culture.
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0: We are back. This is the Wake Up Call, only on the 5 Houston's Culture. And it's time to wrap this thing on up. I'm talking about the serial edition of One's Gotta Go. So just to give you a little recap, I let go of Lucky Charms, you know what I mean? Yeah, I started this thing off. You know, I wanted to be brave, be strong, you feel me? Represent. But went to the comments. Y'all let go of Honey Smacks. Okay, we have two left. Frosted Flakes and Cinnamon Toast Crunch. Who will be the winner? Listen, we're going to see right now. So, let's go to the comments. Once again, get at us at 5 Houston on that IG. Yeah. So, let's see. Out of Cinnamon Toast Crunch and Frosted Flakes, who's going to stand? Who shall remain? Okay, let's see. We got, okay, Kiwi. Checking in, boy. Y'all got some little, you know, some tasty little usernames. Kiwi, she says Cinnamon Toast Crunch, I'll bet. We have Brenda checking in. She says Cinnamon Toast Crunch. Okay. Wow. So, hold up. Okay, we got Alina checking in. Frosted Flakes. So, we only have one. Like, honestly, y'all, seriously, we got one for Frosted Flakes. Okay, I think this is easy. So, Cinnamon Toast Crunch, you out of there. Just like that, man. The one who still stands is Frosted Flakes. I'm sure Tony the Tiger, you know, he's jumping up and down right about now. He's probably listening to the Wake Up Call. You know how we do. Shout out to the good folks at Kellogg's. Y'all make sure y'all cut that check. Holla at us. Yeah, you know the front office. You know the number. Yeah. But man. This has been another incredible One's Gotta Go, the serial edition. You still got something to say if you feel a certain type of way, you know what I mean? You feeling froggy, you know, you wanna leap, you wanna jump, hit us up 713-313-5771. Shout out to everybody who's been checking in, of course. Once again, Vibe Houston on that IG. Y'all keep it locked, man. We got more for you. Oh, yeah, I'm talking about that good news story today. I'm talking about that classic throwback, that Vitamin P, all right here on the Wake Up Call. It is the Vibe Houston's Culture. Yeah.
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0: word, it's a plain cut off, want the rope, I get it. You don't love me, you love the optics that come with it. Chromacopia, nah.
1: It's another vibe straight out of H-Town on the all-new vibe, Houston's culture.

That's right, you're vibing out with the Wake Up Call right here, only on The Vibe, Houston's culture. And you know I got your good news story of the day, right? So your good news comes from an 18-year-old Chick-fil-A employee in Kinston, North Carolina. Jaden Centron found $9,333 in cash in the men's restroom recently. He turned the money into management, which was later returned to the owner, and received a $500 reward for his honesty, stating his faith prompted the action. Man, man, man. You know how many people would have got their money and balled out? Yo, salute to Jaden for sticking to his morals, man, sticking to his faith. And, yo, that's what it's all about. Goes to show you not only good people are in the world, but great people are in the world, man. So listen, I need you to keep it right where you got it. Of course, we got your classic throwback. We got your vitamin P. Oh, yeah, man, we're going to run it back. This is the Wake Up Call right here, only on The Vibe, Houston's culture.

0: Hey, you. Late nights, we set a different type of vibe. Sit back, relax, or Netflix and chill. You know what I mean. Monday through Thursday, from 11 at night till 1 a.m.
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0: It's smooth. It's slow. And it'll put you in the mood.
3: Oh, yeah.
0: It's Late Night Vibes.

Mother Herb is pregnant for the third time. But y'all have knocked her up. I have tasted the maggots in the mind of the universe. I was not offended. I knew I had to rise above it all.

Yes, sir. Giving it to you live and direct right here. Only on the Wake Up Call. It is the Vibe, Houston's Culture. And you know I got to hit you with that classic throwback. So coming in today for your classic is Return of the Mac. That's right. The song was released as the lead single from Mark Morrison's debut album, Return of the Mac, which dropped in the spring of 1996 in the UK before hitting the States soon after. The album itself spent weeks on charts around the world and eventually sold millions of copies worldwide. The smash single reached the top of the charts in several countries, including number one in the UK, and peaked right up near the top of the US Billboard charts as well. It's famously built on samples from classics like Tom Tom's Club's Genius of Love and has become one of the most enduring R&B hits of the mid-90s, a true anthem for anyone making their comeback. Ladies and gentlemen, I'm not going to even hold you. Let's get into it. Here's Mark Morrison with Return of the Mac, only on the Vibe, Houston's Culture.

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Looking

0: Hey, hey, hey, yes, it's going down. This is the wake-up call right here, only on the Vibe Houston's Culture. Some J.I.D. right there featuring 21 Savage and Baby Tate. Oh, yeah, man, listen. Unfortunately, oh, my God. Yes, we've reached the end of this thing. Yes, yes, the clock on the wall says that's all, you feel me? But listen, man, gonna be back at it. Oh, yes, tomorrow, mañana. God say the same, man. Listen, man, 6 a.m. to 10 a.m. You already know how it goes down. Only on the wake-up call. This is the Vibe. Listen, appreciate each and every one of you for rocking out with us. You want to get at us on social media, make sure you get at Miss Jessie at It's Miss Jessie. That's right, M-Z Jessie with an I. All things JX, get at us. It's your man J Xavier. I'm talking about us like it's like two or three of me, but no, get at me, man, at J Xavier Official on that IG for all things Vibe. Yes, get at us at the Vibe Houston, man. Yes, it's going down in a major way. Get you ready for Nasheeba Love Lace. And listen, now I know my co-host was out today, but she's celebrating a birthday today, so happy birthday, man. Big happy birthday. Shout out to Miss Jessie, of course. Shout out to the whole DMV, you know what I mean? That's how we gonna do that right there, you feel me? But listen, we out of here, and as always, we're gonna let the Jigga Man take us out. And yeah, man, y'all stay positive, stay blessed. Tomorrow, God say the same, we'll be back at it, baby. 6 a.m. to 10 a.m. It is the Wake Up Call, only on the Vibe, Houston's Culture. Lego.
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Young H.O. Raps Grateful Dead, back to take over the globe, now break bread, I'm in.

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3: Yeah. 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
4: Oh, baby.
3: Look, my notepad car, many bodies. 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
2: 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That's the vibe.
0: The Vibe. Houston's culture.
2: Vibe.
3: Yeah. Yeah.

0: straight up repping the city.
1: Yeah, what it do? It's your girl, Surreal, number one dame in the game. And you already know it's time for a legendary classic H-Town record. Let's get it.
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5: 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And we're keeping the R&B vibes going on this Wild Wednesday. 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
2: It's the Vibe, the culture, and it's the day party with Nasheeba Lovelace. Thank you all for joining me on this Wednesday morning, and you all already know how we're going to kick off the show with the 1 minute morning meditation. Let's go. I am, take a deep breath, breathing in through the nose, breathing out through the mouth, breathing in, feeling the lungs expanding, breathing out, feeling a sense of letting go. Breathing in to feel the body getting fuller. Breathing out to feel the release of any tension. Breathing in, feeling alive and awake. Breathing out, feeling muscles relaxing. Breathing in, feeling alive and awake. Breathing out, feeling muscles relaxing. Thank you all for joining me on this Wednesday morning, on this wild Wednesday. A good strong tiger growl. Big up to all of my TSU students, my Texas Southern University students. You guys know that Wild Wednesday is really dedicated to you all. And clearly, school is back in session because, man, oh, man, it took me a minute to find a parking spot in the S lot. If you know, you know. And it really is a scorcher out there today in the H. So please, please be cool. Stay hydrated as you're walking up and down the Tiger Walk and around campus. I apologize, as Anita Baker would say, but it's been very, very busy, y'all, but I'm here, better late than never. We're going to kick things off with an H-Town block, of course, and first up, we've got Houston's very own Chamillionaire. First up is In Love With My Money by Paul Wall and Chamillionaire right here on The Vibe.

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4: It's the vibe, the culture, and it's the day party with Nasheeba Lovelace. And it is noon, so it's time for These Are My Thoughts. And this is a Wild Wednesday edition. I got to give one more tiger growl because we're kicking off the school year, right? TSU, Texas Southern University, y'all do a lot of things big. And of course, y'all have done collaborations with different artists and also, recently, TSU has collaborated with the jewelry company James Avery, and there has been a collaboration where there is a collection of jewelry, a beautiful sterling silver jewelry that is TSU themed. So for all of my new students, for all of my, whether it's your freshman year, your sophomore year, your senior year, for my alums who are listening, if you want to be TSU Tiger proud, go ahead to James Avery and cop any item from that TSU collection. There's a necklace with the dog tag. There's a bracelet. There's a keychain. They've got some really nice stuff. And James Avery is good quality stuff. Only the best for my TSU Tigers. And speaking of freshmen, shout out to all of my freshmen. You know, college, It's a big deal, don't get me wrong, but it's not as scary as it seems. Give yourself time, give yourself grace. Get adjusted to that dorm room. Get adjusted to that roommate. Get adjusted to your schedule. The setting alarms, even though I'd be late to a lot of stuff. If it wasn't for my phone and being able to set alarms, I wouldn't make it to anything at all. So utilize your resources. If you have any older siblings, any cousins, any family members that could give you tips and pointers on how to get through being in college, how to get through your freshman year, reach out to them. Utilize your resources. Figure out what works for you so you can have a successful college career. And of course, I've got to shout out one freshman in particular, my baby brother. I'm so proud. In my mind, he will always be the cute little adorable three-year-old that I remember when he was an itty-bitty baby. But my baby brother, Ethan Drygo, is now attending TSU, Texas Southern University. I could not be more proud. In life, I do not have a lot of regrets, but one of my few regrets is that I wish I had went here to TSU instead of going to TWU. That's Texas Women's University. That's the other university that people talk about when they talk about Denton, Texas. But I always wish that in hindsight I would have gone here so I could be a true tiger. I'm a tiger in spirit. I'm a tiger through the vibe, through the day party, but I'm very, very proud of my baby brother. So if you see Ethan Drygo, that's my blood, that's my family, that's my baby brother. Put some respect on his name. But that's all I have for These Are My Thoughts. Oh, and of course, tomorrow, Thursday, is the Ojos Locos Bikini Contest in which I will be participating. So if you want to pull up and to support me live and in person, please follow me on Instagram at Queen Sheba. That is Q-U-E-E-N-S-H-Y-B-A on IG. Check my stories and check my latest posts to get the details, but definitely pull up. It's going to be turnt. It's going to be lit. We're going to have a time tomorrow night. But let's get back to our H-Town block on this Wild Wednesday. We've got They See Me Rolling, They Hating, Riding by Chameleon Air featuring Crazy Bone right here on The Vibe.

Baby, wrapping up our Chameleon Air blog on this wild Wednesday, that was Get Up by Sierra featuring Chameleon Air from Sierra's second album, The Evolution. Probably my favorite album of hers and one of my favorite Chameleon Air features. Up next in this H-Town block, we got back-to-back-to-back Mike Jones. First up is Back Then, right here on The Vibe.

That was Still Tippin' by Mike Jones featuring Slim Thug and Paul Wall. Y'all know how I feel about that song. I ain't not never gonna play Still Tippin'. Wrapping up our Mike Jones block on this Wild Wednesday. They play this often at my day job. This is Bad by Ying Yang Twins featuring Mike Jones and Mr. Collar Park right here on The Vibe.

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4: 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We just wrapped up our H-Town blog, but we're keeping the crunk up-tempo vibes going. Up next, we've got Ying Yang Twins, and first up is Whistle While You Twerk, right here on

That was Whistle While You Twerk by Ying Yang Twins. Now, I enjoyed going to SeaWorld as a kid, but when they was performing at SeaWorld last year, I'd never wanted to be with Shamu and them so bad. Ying Yang Twins put on an amazing show. Up next in our Ying Yang Twins block on this Wild Wednesday is Say Aye, Aye, Aye, Aye, Aye, right here on The Vibe.

up next on this Wild Wednesday, we're staying in the ATL. We've got back-to-back-to-back Young Jock. First up is It's Going Down right here on The Vibe.

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2: It's the vibe, the culture, and it's the day party with Nasheeba Lovelace, and we're staying in the ATL. We've got back-to-back-to-back Soulja Boy. First up is You Crank That right here on the Vibe. Soulja Boy.

Now, I know in recent years, Soulja Boy has had issues with sobriety and the internet be clowning him for wearing his forces too big. But put some respect on that man's name. Soulja Boy was the OG YouTuber and musical pioneer on these internet streets. Up next, we have Turn My Swag On right here.

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0: By KTSU, Houston.

that was Lemonade by Gucci Mane. We're clearly staying in the ATL today. Up next in our Gucci Mane block on this Wild Wednesday is Wake Up in the Sky featuring Bruno Mars and Kodak Black right here on The Vibe.

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1: And Neo Soul.
3: It's the vibe, the culture, and it's the day party with Nasheeba Lovelace. I'll never forget when this song dropped. New Year's Eve, coming into 2017, we was lit, Bad and Bougie by Migos right here on the vibe.

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2: It's the vibe, the culture, and it's the day party with Nasheeba Lovelace, and we're staying in the ATL. We've got back-to-back-to-back Quavo. First up is Working Me, right here on the vibe.

0: That was Stripped Ground by Quavo featuring Young Miami, wrapping up our back-to-back-to-back Quavo on this Wild Wednesday. We've got Hotel Lobby by Quavo and Takeoff, a.k.a. Unk and Few, rest in power to Takeoff, right here on The Vibe.
1: Man, that's some raps, man.

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0: I'm dripped out in Hermes. 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
1: Jealousy. 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
0: Like, huh?
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0: Look, let's keep it a bean, let's keep it a buck. If I had a... All of my obstacles running they jibs, stomach too big, and need to be tucked.
2: Cardi knows she fired. We are wrapping up our back-to-back-to-back offset on this Wild Wednesday. That was Jealousy, and before that was Style Rare. Up next is Worth It, and this features Don Toliver, who was just here in the city for the second time and was just given a day in the city. August 11th is Don Toliver Day. Y'all know how I feel about Don. Worth It, here on The Vibe.

Aliante on my body, diamonds hidden. 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

Outside. That was Outside by Cardi B. And wrapping up our back-to-back-to-back Cardi B on this wild Wednesday is her latest single, Eh-Huh, Ah-Huh, Eh-Huh, right here.

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Macaroni in a pot. That's some. Y'all know. That was WAP. And we are in our last block, our Megan Thee Stallion block on this Wild Wednesday. Up next, where them girls at? Where them girls at?

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5: It's the vibe, the culture, and it's the day party with Nasheeba Lovelace, and it is 2:01. So unfortunately, it's time for me to end the show, but not before the 1 minute positive affirmation. Let's go. I am strong, capable, and resilient. I am strong, capable, and resilient. I am worthy of love, happiness, and success. I am worthy of love, happiness, and success. I am grateful for all the good in my life. I am grateful for all the good in my life. I am constantly learning and growing. I am constantly learning and growing. I am constantly learning and growing. I am constantly learning and growing. Thank you all for joining me on this wild Wednesday. And big up to all of my TSU students, and hoping that you guys have a great, successful school year, that you put your best foot forward, that you get serious, that you buckle down. This is a very important and pivotal time in your life and will be the determining factor of how you show up as an adult in the real world. Definitely cherish and enjoy this experience, whether you are a traditional student, a non-traditional student, whether you're 18, 19, 20, 25, 30, 40. When I went to T-Dub, I remember in my freshman introductory sewing class, there was a woman that was 63 years old because she wanted to learn how to sew. We had plenty of non-traditional students where I went to school. But the point is, get your education, enjoy college life, maximize, utilize your resources, make great connections, because you will look back on this time frame and be like, man, I miss college. Man, I miss those days. Enjoy it while you can. All right, y'all. I promise for tomorrow and for Friday, you will get a full show. I will not be late. I promise. Please, please stay cool, because it is a scorcher out there today. And my watermelon juice, my ice had melted before I made it to the studio, y'all. Stay cool, stay hydrated, and I'll be back for Throwback Thursday and Feature Friday. Peace.

0: Hey you, late nights, we set a different type of vibe. 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You know what I mean. Monday through Thursday, from 11 at night till 1 a.m.
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0: 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Houston's culture.
4: 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Yeah.

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I know it's a heavy decision to bury the hatchet. 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I put the man in manipulation when I pay your rent, and now there's an obligation to our attachment. 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

0: Hey you. 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
1: 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It's your boy Slim Thugger.
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listen, I don't do psychedelics because I'm too scared of unpacking. Sometimes I only see myself in my therapist's glasses, but I'm not taking it serious because she's very attractive. I know it's a heavy decision to bury the hatchet. It'll take more than 6 pallbearers to carry that casket. I put the man in manipulation when I pay your rent, and that is an obligation to our attachment. 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

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And this time, ask me to dig deep, I'll gladly explain it. Yeah. Ice.

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0: Hey you. 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

0: took chances in my hood like Nevada. 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

can go and spin it, cause my bad is like that really, really fat, don't catfishing. 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

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This Candyman. Here's more of that H-Town flavor right now on The Vibe.

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1: Double R with the factory rims. I got the 90 years, the version, the bribes, I'm really the threat.
0: It's got to the point that I don't even care. I got jewels in a safe that I don't even wear.
1: Bro, I'll do it for some shoes and some clothes. You'll see what it'll do for a necklace. Right, sure, look like a spider is crawling a dollar on just her sister. Damn. She made me wanna go harder. I like her harder. I think I'm obsessed with her. Damn. Birthday did him the worst, but he had a death wish. I get right under their skin. I don't even try. I guess I can't help it. I'ma have